That's Blondie and Slow Motion from 1979 and their album Eat to the Beat. Now, this is a track, I'm in a World of Trouble, and this is a classic 1966 Northern Soul track, and it's by the vocal trio The Sweet Things.

The Bangles and Be With You. That was recorded in 1988 and released in 1989. It was written by Debbie Peterson and Walker Englehart. It was one of only two singles where Debbie Peterson sang. And unfortunately for the Bangles, it was their last chart hit. And it contributed in no small way to the band breaking up only a few months later. Now the Spice Girls from 1998, and this is Stop, a proper pop song with influences of Motown, and you've got Blue Eyed Soul in there as well. And the lyrics on this one are actually about the group's frustrations with a very demanding management team. So that's actually part of a Motown connection as well. Here it is.

That's The Love Affair, and you can feel that musical DNA from Detroit coming through in that track, Everlasting Love. Now coming home, Leon Bridges. This is from the debut studio album, the same name, Coming Home, from 2015.

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The Rolling Stones and Out of Control, and that particular track, it's from their 97 album Bridges to Babylon. That's well known for its really heavy atmospheric Motown sound. Now, The Walk, Mayer Hawthorne. This is from 2011, brilliant track by him.

Brilliant Dusty Springfield with Going Back. Now, Good Thing, and this is the Fine Young Cannibals, and a brilliant Motown sound to this one.

Grand Funk Railroad and Bad Time. Well, that's about it from me tonight. It has made a change having a Motown show with no Motown tracks in it, but they did sound the part. We're going to go out now with The Jam and A Town Called Malice. This is Tim Davis. Bye-bye.

0: From the ashes of an empire, he rose to bring you the very best of country music. Ladies and gentlemen, it's time for the Whiskey and Cigarettes Show, in the company of your Romeo of the Rodeo, your Cowboy Casanova, DJ Nick.
1: 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And if you're new in town, how the stranger, pull up a stool. It's great to have you with us. Of course, we spin the very best and nothing but the best of country music for y'all from Alabama to Zac Brown. And add this awesomeness, we'll be having a great guest. Gary Pratt will be joining us today. We're going to be kicking off here with featured artist Ruth Manning.

From his album I'm the Problem, Morgan Wallen was teaming up with Tate McRae to bring you What I Want, that went to number one in Billboard on May the 31st of 25. From San Antonio, Texas, Pat Green supplied you with Two Hands, and Seeing Us In was featured artist Ruth Manning and Hot Mess. You are tuned in to the Whiskey and Cigarettes Show in the company of your cabacasnever, Roman the Rodeo, Andy at Andy's Neck. Spin the very best and nothing but the best of country music for y'all from Alabama to Zach Brown. Our people, as always, we enjoy bringing you crazy facts from around the world. Our first crazy fact is that by the 1970s, Sears had become so large that roughly one out of every 204 working Americans was employed by the company. It was also producing hundreds of millions of catalogues a year, making it not only a retail giant, but also one of the biggest publishers in the country. That is hard to picture now, after years of store closures and decline, but for a long stretch of American life, Sears was everywhere. It sold tools, clothes, appliances, tires, toys, farm equipment, and nearly every ordinary thing a family might need. Back the tunes, enjoy. Featured artist, Karen Paparelli.

from his album by that same name, Ronnie Millsap and Pure Love, that went to number one in Billboard on June the 1st of 1974, Patrick Droney supplied you with Back in My Body, and Seeing Us In was featured artist Karen Paparelli teaming up with Nathan Lee Jackson to bring you If We Kiss. You are tuned in to the Whiskey and Cigarettes Show in the company of your cabbie guest never, Remy the Rodeo, and dear Tandage Nick, spinning more country music, Noon Shaker Stick At, from Alabama, to Zach Brown. And our next crazy fact, my people, is that Amish children usually finish formal schooling after the 8th grade. To outsiders, that can sound like education is not valued, but that is not really how Amish families see it. They value the kind of education that prepares a child for life inside the community. Reading, writing, math, practical skills, discipline, and work habits do matter. After that, much of the learning happens through family work, farming, trades, household duties, and apprenticeship. Higher education is often viewed with caution because it can lead young people away from the values of the church and family. The Amish are not trying to prepare children for modern office life. They're preparing them for Amish life. Back the tunes. Enjoy. Featured artist, Melissa Pitignano.

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6: And we are back. Before the break, you heard Kip Moore and Something About a Truck that went to number one in Billboard on June the 2nd of 2012. Patrick Gibson supplied you with My First Second Chance. And Seeing a Sin was featured artist Melissa Pittignano and I Belong to You, Jesus. You are tuned into the Whiskey and Cigarettes Show in the company of your Cabacasnova, Roman the Rodeo, and Ear Tandage Neck. 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

from his album by that same name, Wynn Stewart, and It's Such a Pretty World Today, that went to number one in Billboard on June the 3rd of 1967, Patrick Michael supplied you with Black Thunder, and Seeing Us In was featured artist Tony Watson and Forest on the Mountain. You are tuned in to the Whiskey and Cigarettes Show in the company of your Cabo Casanova, Room of the Rodeo, and Dear Tandy Janek. Spin the very best, and nothing but the best, of country music for y'all, from Alabama to Zac Brown. Our people, our next crazy fact is that Frédéric Bourdin was already known for using false identities when he took on one of his most disturbing roles. In 1997, the 23-year-old Frenchman claimed to be Nicholas Barclay, a Texas boy who had disappeared in 1994. Nicholas had been 13 when he vanished from San Antonio. Bourdin was older, French, and did not look exactly like him. Still, he convinced authorities and was eventually brought to the US, where he lived with Nicholas's family for nearly 5 months. The case became famous partly because the deception was so hard to understand. Bourdin said he had survived terrible abuse and that his appearance had changed. Some people believed him. Others later questioned how anyone could have accepted the story for as long as they did. There have been theories and suspicions around the case, especially because Nicholas has never been found. But those theories remain just that, theories. What is known is strange enough on its own. A missing child's place in a family was briefly filled by a man from another country, carrying a story that should have fallen apart much sooner. Back the tunes, enjoy, featured artist, Alan Turner.

two versions of Big Yellow Taxi. This is Ken Anton with Time After Time, the cover version, followed by the original of the same song. The first half is a cover version, the second half the original. And did you spot the join? Well, who sang both versions of that song? The first one was Counting Crows, their number 16 hit from 2003. They're a Californian rock band, the backing vocals there by Vanessa Carlton, and that was featured in the film 2 weeks' Notice. Well, you don't need any notice. Just tell me who sang both versions. And full marks to you if you spotted the original version was sung by Joni Mitchell, a number 11 hit for her in 1970. And she wrote the song. She wrote it after taking a holiday to an exotic paradise location. She arrived at night, and in the morning she opened the curtains of her hotel room and it looked out on, guess what? A parking lot. And that's where she got the idea for that song. Now, the next one has 47 years between the two versions. Who sang both versions? And can you spot the join between the two?

two versions of In the Still of the Night. The original version was second, the cover version first, and quite a distinctive join between the two. Not terribly different songs, but different enough that the join was quite noticeable. Boys to Men had a number 27 hit in the UK, number 3 in America in 1993 with that cover version, and that was recorded specially for the soundtrack to the television miniseries The Jacksons: An American Dream. The original, on the other hand, was number 24 in the USA for the Blue Satins in 1956, and quite a notable version as one of the best-known doo-wop songs heard in quite a number of films, including The Buddy Holly Story and Dirty Dancing. Well, we are going to stay with the 1990s and 1960s in two versions of this one.

Well, these two versions were very similar, weren't they? The original version, very well-known song by The Drifters, recorded in 1962, got to number four in Britain but didn't chart originally in the United Kingdom. And that song was written by Jerry Goffin and Carole King. But who sang the cover version? Well, that was Robson and Jerome, number one in 1995. And curiously, their musical catalogue, Robson and Jerome's musical catalogue, is composed entirely of cover versions. Well, plenty more from them as scope for future programmes, perhaps. Now, who sang both versions of Jive Talking?

12 years between the two different versions of Jive Talking. The first version was sung by Boogie Box High, number 7 hit in 1987, and the lead vocals in that one were sung by George Michael. But I'm sure you knew the original version, number 5 in 1975, for the Bee Gees, and they wrote the song. And it was originally called Drive Talking, not Jive Talking. And it also featured, I'm sure you've seen the film, featured in the film Saturday Night Fever in 1977. This is Ken Anton. This is Time After Time, cover versions and originals. The first half of the track is the cover version. The second half is the original. And your job is to name both versions and spot the join between the two. Now there's only 2 years difference between the two versions of this song.

Did you know both versions of that song? Shame, shame on you if you didn't. Well, the original version was the second one I played. Number six hit in 1974 for Shirley and Company, and that Shirley was Shirley Goodman. And it was only 2 years later that Brian Ferry, yes, that was Brian Ferry, Brian Ferry recorded a quite different version as an album track on his album Let's Stick Together, and the album itself got to number four in the charts. The song was also recorded by Ike and Tina Turner, Tina Charles and the Rolling Stones, and the unlikely combination of Lulu and the Atomic Kitten. Now there are 28 years difference between these two versions.

two quite similar versions of Living Thing. This is the cover version followed by the original. You're listening to Time After Time with me, Ken Anton. And the cover version was number 24 hit in 2004 for The Beautiful South. Yes, it was. And the original version, very well known, 1976, a number 4 hit for the Electric Light Orchestra. And the song itself was written by Jeff Lynne. Now, when I'm preparing these programmes, at some point I see a record. Well, yes, a record this would have been when it was originally released. And I think, I thought that was the original. I never realised it was a cover version. And this is that one.

Well, I always thought the Blondie version of that was the original, and it wasn't. No. Originally done by The Nerves in 1976, their only released recording. And 2 years later, got to number five in the charts for 1978, and that was Blondie was on the album Parallel Lines.

The cover version followed by the original. And that cover version was a number one hit in 1978 for the teenage singers Althea Forrest and Donna Reed. And they were age 17 and 18 when they recorded it as a joke, ad-libbing to the DJ track Three-Piece Suit by Trinity. The record was accidentally played by John Peel, but led to requests to play it again, and it got to number one, and that was 1978. The cover version you heard first, well, that was a little bit different. Big D and the Kids Table recorded that one in 2007. They're a band from Boston. They rewrote the lyrics a little bit and changed the title, and their version was called Strictly Rude. The original, of course, Uptown Top Ranking. This is Ken Anton with Time After Time, the cover version followed by the original of the same song.

Twist and Shout, and the first half of that was the cover version by the Beatles on their Please Please Me album of 1963. Got to number two in 1964 in the United States, and it was the only million-selling Beatles single in the States that was a cover version, and the only Beatles cover single to reach the top 10 on a national record chart. And if you were listening carefully on that one, you could hear that John Lennon had a cold. You can hear him coughing in it. And it wasn't released as a single in the UK until 2011. Well, the Beatles version was based on the 1962 cover version by the Isley Brothers, but that in turn wasn't the original. You heard there the 1961 recording by the Top Notes, and the song there, the record, was produced by Phil Spector.

to similar versions of Killer Queen? You'll know the original. It was sung by Queen, written by Freddie Mercury, and number two in 1974, and re-released again in 2018 in the United States. Who sang the cover version, though? It was an Australian band called 5 Seconds of Summer, and it got to number five in New Zealand in 2018.

Now, sometimes in this programme, I like to play a lesser well-known cover version if it's a particularly good recording. And I think that the cover version there by Rita Wilson was very enjoyable. That was on her album AM/FM, released in 2012, and featuring the voice of Chris Cornell as a backing singer. Rita Wilson is an American actress, singer, songwriter and producer, and has appeared in several films, including Sleepless in Seattle. And in March 2019, she received a Star of Fame, or a star anyway, on the Hollywood Walk of Fame. The original version, no need to tell you, that was the Everly Brothers, number one hit for them in 1958, featuring Chet Atkins on guitar. And that's also been recorded as a duet between Bobby Gentry and Glenn Campbell, recorded in 1969, also a very well 69, also a very well known cover version. Now, they are

The first version of Little Bitty Pretty One was recorded in 1995, a number 27 hit for Huey Lewis and the News. The original dates all the way back to 1957, a number 6 hit in the United States. Thurston Harris, the singer, featuring the Sharps on backing vocals, and the song was written by Bobby Day. It was also performed in the film Matilda in 1996, the year after the Huey Lewis and the News version. Other well-known versions of that one? Well, Frankie Lymon and the Teenagers, and I think you would have expected me to play that version, but they were a cover version in 1960. The Jackson 5 recorded it in 1972, and Aaron Carter covered it for the film The Princess Diaries, the Disney movie from 2001. Now, here is a ska revival band who play the cover version of A Message to You, Rudy.

a message to you, Rudy. And the second version was the original, sung by Dandy Livingston in 1967, and he wrote the song. However, 13 years later, 1979, The Specials re-recorded it, and it got to number 10 in the charts. Curiously, three members of The Specials later formed the band Fun Boy 3. Just thought I'd throw that bit of useless information in. And there's another bit of information that the veteran trombone player Rico Rodriguez played on both versions. There's also a couple of interesting cover versions, Judge Dredd and Amy Winehouse, both recorded versions of that song. Well, if you thought that was curious, this next one is even more curious. The song was written by three people, two ladies and a man. Both the ladies are very well-known performers. One is a very prolific songwriter who sang quite a lot of songs. The other is a quite prolific singer who wrote quite a few songs. And it was difficult for me to choose which version to play as the cover and which the original as a result of that one. However, I have put them in this order. One of them was a hit in the UK but never released in the USA, sung by one of the ladies, and the other lady performed it and had a hit in the United States, but it was never released as a single in the United Kingdom. And after all that conundrum, I shall play two versions of this one.

0: by the way, would you take off that coat you're wearing? That's my coat you're wearing. Yes, thank you. Oh, goodbye.
1: Two versions of the same song written, well, the two ladies who sang these two different versions were co-writers along with Bruce Roberts. I played, first of all, the version that's very well known in the United Kingdom, number 6 in 1977 for Carol Bayer Sager. That was a hit in the UK and didn't chart in the USA. The other version, on the other hand, was the other way around. It was number 11 in the States in 1977 and sung by Bette Midler, who was co-writer, as I said, with Carol Bayer Sager and Bruce Roberts, of You're Moving Out Today. Well, it's time for me to move out, unfortunately. This is Ken Anton saying thank you very much for your company in the last hour, listening to cover versions and originals of the same song in time after time. I'm going to leave you with MacArthur Park, which is a park in Los Angeles where the composer Jimmy Webb and his ex-girlfriend Susie Horton used to meet, and the song is about their breakup. The cover version is from 1978, a number 5 hit for Donna Summer, followed by a number 4 hit in 1968 by Richard Harris. This is Ken Anton saying thanks for your company, and I look forward to when we can meet again and listen to more Time After Time.

Hello, how are you? It's Gary back with some more music from across the decades. We started off this week with the Fratellis and Chelsea Dagger, and we followed them with the wonderful Wandering Hearts and a song called On Our Way. We have birthdays, we have Darwin Awards, we have a Beatles cover version coming up after the next song, which comes from the Noisettes. It's called Don't Upset the Rhythm.

0: the Noisettes, and Don't Upset the Rhythm. Now to the Beatles cover version. And this is a group who had a huge success in 1969 with a reggae instrumental called Liquidator. They are the Harry J. All-Stars, and this will be their version of Don't Let Me Down.
1: They covered the Beatles. Maybe they

the Harry J All-Stars and their instrumental version of Don't Let Me Down. The original of Don't Let Me Down by the Beatles was on the other side of this single.

0: Beatles. I think it was 1969, a single called Get Back, and I think Billy Preston was playing the keyboards, because by that time he was unofficially...
1: Hey, you've landed Beatles. In music. That category's already gone, but never mind, we all like music. And does anyone really like darts anyway? So let's play.

0: We heard Post Malone featuring 21 Savage and a song called Rockstar, followed by Liam Payne and a song called Bedroom Floor. Now the feature known as Follow That, and this time round it's a Liberty X Follow That. So let's start the feature with the original version of one of their hits by Shalimar.
1: Now Follow That, an original of a song, then a different tune by an artist that covered it.

0: Liberty X and Jumpin'. And before that, the original version of another song they had a hit with, Shalimar, from the early 80s.
1: You know, he was just generalising upon modern society. You know, people become famous for a little while, then they disappear. Like Rennie and Renata, Simon D.
2: Or Gandhi.
1: Yeah! So, see, maybe this time, it's on.
2: Yeah. I mean, he made one great film and then he never saw him again.

0: The Eagles and a song called Old 55, which is from their album Already Gone. And they were followed by Sir Roderick of Stewart and a cover version of one of Tom Waits' songs that Tom did himself first. Downtown Train, that was called. We now are off to the feature known as the Book of Days, because pop stars have birthdays as well.
1: The Book of Days, celebrating a birthday today.

Many happy returns of the day today to American singer-songwriter, rapper, record producer CeeLo Green, real name Thomas Calloway, who with Gnarls Barkley had the 2006 UK number one and US number two single with that song, Crazy. Also celebrating a birthday today, Tim Burgess, born today 1968, singer and songwriter with English indie rock band The Charlatans, who had the UK number nine single with the song we're about to hear, The Only One I Know. In the UK, all of the band's 13 studio albums have charted in the top 40 of the UK album chart, three of them being number ones.

Celebrating a birthday today, born in 1967, German musician Sven Pippin, a bassist with the Black Crowes. He replaced the original bassist, Johnny Colt. Also celebrating a birthday today, American country singer Winona Judd, who first rose to fame in the 1980s alongside her mother Naomi in the country music duo The Judds. The duo released 7 albums and scored 26 US hit singles, of which 14 were number ones. She was born in 1964, and here are The Judds with a song called Love Can Build a Bridge.

The Judds and Love Can Build a Bridge. Last but certainly not least, born today 1958, Swedish pop singer, songwriter and pianist Marie Fredriksson, with Swedish group Roxette, who had the 1990 US number one and UK number three single It Must Have Been Love. They have sold an estimated 75 million records worldwide. Marie died on the 9th of December 2019, aged 61, following a 17-year-long battle with cancer.

0: Roxette, and It Must Have Been Love, bringing us to the end of another
1: Gary Jackson Experience. 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

0: Jason Derulo and a song called In My Head. Before that, Rihanna and one of her hits called Russian Roulette. Now, recently, Stu Cook, who was the bass player of Creedence Clearwater Revival, announced that his favourite Rolling Stones album was Goat's Head Soup. So I thought, why not play a track from it for the 1970s album track feature?
1: They sold more than singles, the 1970s album track.

0: The Rolling Stones from Goathead Soup and the hit single from that album called Angie, followed by the Blues Band, who were started by Dave Kelly and Paul Jones, the original lead singer of Manfred Mann, both blues aficionados. And they only started it as a laugh, and it took on a life of its own. They've finished now, but that was one of the songs they released called 29 Ways.
1: Music from across the decades with Gary Jackson.

Van Morrison from his album Remembering Now, which was released just under a year ago, and a song called If It Wasn't for Ray, singing the praises of Ray Charles, who was such an instrumental, such an inspiration to him. We will move towards the Darwin Award now with a man who first graced the charts as a teenage lead singer of a band called the Spencer Davis Group. But from the 1980s, this is Stevie Winwood on his own and Higher Love.

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1: We interrupt this program for a special news bulletin.
2: It's 2017 and we're in Mexico. Women are underrepresented in the Darwin Awards. We hope readers appreciate this cautionary true account, they say. One fine day, Nirvana and Corral, both pseudonyms, went off to see the horse races. They were excited to be at the racetrack in the sovereign state of Chihuahua. The races were held on a track adjacent to an airfield runway. Spectators arrived in vehicles and in planes. After the races, Corral, 18, and Nirvana, 17, wanted to share a selfie online, as one does these days. In order to selfie the racetrack scene, they needed to gain elevation. But horses race on flatlands. Airfields are built on flatlands. The highest spot was on top of a vehicle parked alongside the uncontrolled airfield runway. You can see where this is going now, can't you? They chose the highest platform they could, a flatbed truck or a van, and climbed to the top. Accounts differ on the specific vehicle, but agree that the women did not have permission. Posing and smiling, paying no attention to their surroundings, they were taking a big risk by becoming the highest points at this rural airfield. According to news reports, the noise of the crowd drowned out the noise of a descending aircraft, and the wing of the aircraft struck and killed them instantly. Tragedy of the selfie in Mexico.

Mr. Mister and Broken Wings for our sad victims. So all they wanted to do was to take a selfie. Thanks very much for keeping me company. Hope you can join me same time next week for another look at music across the decades, another Book of Days, and another Darwin Award. We're never short of those, sadly. And I'll leave you with one more song for our anti-heroes this week. One of the first songs the Moody Blues released after Justin Hayward and John Lodge joined the group. But rather apt. It's called Fly Me High.

0: Shannon, that little town flirt, getting your decades breakfast underway. Rewinding back to the start of the week, not just a new week, a new month, ladies and gentlemen. Decades breakfast, good morning. On the show this morning, then, your musical memories, your musical birthdays, your 1 second wonder, your year of fortune. What day is it today? We'll find that out too. Plus some great music, Pat Boone on the way, the Style Council. Decades breakfast, good morning. And Blondie.
1: I'm in-

Blondie, hanging on the telephone on your decades breakfast. Hello, how are you this morning? You all right? New week, new month, pinch bunch and all that. Let's do your lyric game. The first one there of the week, these lyrics I've got for you. As I walk this land with broken dreams, I have visions of many things. What's that song today? Any ideas on that one? As I walk this land with broken dreams, I have visions of many things. Any ideas on that one today?

birthday today, Pat Boone, born on this day 1934, having a wonderful time up there. On this day 1947, songwriter with the Byrds, Ronnie Wood, was born.

0: Some good advice from the 3 Degrees on your Decades Breakfast. Take good care of yourself and the birds. All I really want to do, your Decades Breakfast for your Monday morning. Let's do your Year of Fortune.
1: 1976.
0: Let's go back there. 1976 this morning. Shawani Wani in a moment. First up, the King, Elvis Presley.

0: there you go, Double Shot 1976 this morning on your Year of Fortune, on your Decades Breakfast. Shawaddy Waddy, their version, Under the Moon of Love. And Elvis Presley with the song Suspicion. Brilliant. Right, on the way, more of the songs you love to sing along to. Glen Campbell and The Clash 2.
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0: a smile on your face. Don't bring everybody down like this. Don't worry. It will soon pass, whatever it is. Don't worry, be happy.
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Classic Hollies on your Bit in the Middle Part 1 this morning. 1965, number 1, I'm Alive. And in 1988, do you remember that one? It was a number 2. Bobby McFerrin, Don't Worry, Be Happy.

0: go.
1: Glen Campbell, and By the Time I Get to Phoenix on your Decades Breakfast. We're doing your lyric game this morning. Any ideas on the song this morning? As I walk this land with broken dreams, I have visions of many things. What's that song today? Got any ideas on that one? Coming up, we've got a great musical memory for you and a brilliant musical birthday. A song you might not have heard for a long time. How about this one up first? Bit of Genesis.

Clash on your Decades Breakfast, London Calling and Genesis and Turn It On Again. On this day, 1963, Leslie Gore, she started a 2-week run at number one on the US Singles Chart with...

Robertson, also known as the Big O. I drove all night on your decade's breakfast, Leslie Gore. It was her party, Leslie Gore. It was her party back in 1963, starting a two-week run of number.

This is, it's a lie, a fantasy we create about people and places as we'd like them to be. But you know what truth is? It's that little baby you're holding, and it's that man you fought with this morning, the same one you're going to make love with tonight.

0: Cliff Bennett, along with the Rebel Rousers. They were rousy, weren't they? One Way Love and Charlene. What a song. Happy birthday, Charlene, today. And I've never been to me. I've been everywhere, but not to me. Let's give you the answer to your lyric game this morning. These lyrics I gave you earlier on. As I walk this land with broken dreams, I have visions of many things. Did you get this one today?
1: As I walk this land.
0: You youngsters, you'll be saying Robson and Jerome, no doubt. The answer, Jimmy Ruffin, What Becomes of the Brokenhearted?

Now there's your lyrical answer this morning for your Monday morning. First one of the working week and first one of the month, Jimmy Ruffin. And what becomes of the brokenhearted? You could have said Robson and Jerome as well. If you're a bit young, lucky you, you could have said that too. Right, another hour of the oldies you love to sing along to on the way, plus in the next hour. What day is it today? And we've got your 1 second wonder too.

0: Moroder, Phil Oakey, together in Electric Dreams on your Decades Breakfast, getting another hour of the oldies you love to sing along to underway.
1: Decades Breakfast. Good morning.
0: Right, coming up this hour then, your 1 second wonder, and does anybody know?

0: Tony Orlando, or is it Tony Orlando and Dawn? No, apparently it is the other way around. Tie a yellow ribbon around the old oak tree. Your decade's breakfast for your Monday morning. Let's do your 1 second wonder.
1: 1 second wonder.

0: Right, let's do it then. Mondays, One Second Wonder. Here's your first One Second of the week.
1: Give me the music.
0: What is that? That's very short, that one today. Well, I'm telling you, it's 1 second, honest.
1: Give me the music.
0: Sometimes I'm a little bit more generous, but it's just 1 second this morning. Easy.

Brian Paul, along with the Tremolos, Twist and Shout on your Decades Breakfast on this day, 1968. Simon and Garfunkel went to number one on the US Singles Chart. Mrs. Robinson.

Blur, Park Life. Hello, Mrs. Jones. And Simon and Garfunkel, Mrs. Robinson before that. Number one for Simon and Garfunkel this day back in 1968 on the US Singles Chart. On this day, 1950, let's say happy birthday, Tom Robinson.

Chance, Be Young, Be Foolish, Be Happy on your Decades Breakfast. And Tom Robinson, 2468 Motorway, your Decades Breakfast then for your Monday morning on the way for you. I tell you what, I've got some corkers to play. I've got Peter Sarstedt and Jerry and the Pacemakers.

0: 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It's Game Show Day. Celebrating the joy of electricity that game shows bring into everyday life, few kinds of entertainment can make the living room feel like a studio audience, where everyone is suddenly confident about geography, suspiciously good at word puzzles or intensely invested in whether a blender should cost more than a toaster. And it's Go Barefoot Day today. 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If your name is June, Justin, Justina, Justine, Kirk, Pearl, Perla or Zion, today is your day.
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Runaway, you're beating the middle part two this morning. Number one for Del Shannon back in 1961, and a number two in 1984, Ray Parker Jr. and Ghost.

0: Inferno, done by Tina Turner, that one as well. Honestly, she did that justice too. Brilliant. Monday morning, not just any Monday morning, it's the 1st of June. New week, a new month as well. And we're doing your 1 second wonder this morning. And the first one for your Monday is this today.
1: Give me the music, my lady.
0: I don't think that 1 second's enough this morning, but can you prove me wrong?

0: Wilson, Jasmine on your Decades Breakfast. Air Supply, all out of love. Happy birthday, Graham Russell, today of Air Supply. Born on this day, 1915. Not only sharing his birthday today with Tom Robinson, but also born in the very same year as well. Right, let's give you the answer to your 1 second wonder. What was the 1 second this morning?
1: Give me the music.
0: The answer was Slade, Mama, We're All Crazy Now.

Did you get that one right this morning, or was that just too tough, me dears? Oh dear, Slade, Mama, we're all crazy now. There you go, there's your 1 second wonder answer for today, and that is it, your decade's breakfast done. Thanks for tuning in. I'm off for me breakfast now. I wasn't having it earlier. What should we have this morning? 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

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Friends to lovers need a part to star in lightweight. 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

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I seen Carl Smith and Charlie Pry, Ernest Tubb, Bill Monroe, Conway Twitty, Waylon Jennings. 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

Hi, we're the Mavericks, and you're watching Ram Country on Yahoo Music. We're going to play one of our favorite songs. It's a beautiful song made famous by Glen Campbell called Gentle on My Mind.

Throughout history, there have been many songs written about the Eternal Triangle. The next one tells a story of a Mr. Grayson, a beautiful woman, and a condemned man named Tom Dooley. When the sun rises tomorrow, Tom Dooley must hang.

celebration. Because we're a part of the new generation. Close your eyes and you can see it. This world of music that makes you high. 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Let the colors of life help you fly. 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And you will find your own reality.

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1: 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Fred Setters, and this is After Hours, 60 minutes of the finest chilled out tunes to take us into the wee small hours. So sit back and relax and enjoy the show. And opening the show this evening, we've got this one from Berlin, taken from the movie Top Gun. This is Take My Breath Away.

Released back in 1987, that was Breathe and Hands to Heaven. Thanks very much for joining me this evening on After Hours. Do hope that you can stay with me for the next hour or so as we play you some mellow music to ease you into the wee small hours of the night. Going to take it back to the 1970s now, and this one from Dr. Hook.

0: wonderful Christopher Cross there and Sailing. Plenty more good music coming up in After Hours this evening. We've got tracks coming up from Sting, Tracy Chapman and George Michael, to name but a few. So don't touch that dial.
1: 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After Hours.

taken from his album But Seriously, that's Phil Collins and I Wish It Would Rain Down. Well, I do hope the rain's not falling where you're listening. Good to have your company here on After Hours. So from Phil Collins, we're going to head over to New York now, and this number from Sting.

Covered by Boyzone in the 1990s. That's the original 1988 release by Tracy Chapman and Baby Can I Hold You. You're listening to After Hours with me, Fred Satters. Good to have your company this evening. Do hope that you can stay with me. Time for a number now by the late, great George Michael.

George Michael there and Careless Whisper. Still to come on the show, we've got tracks by Don Henley, Steely Dan, and also Crowded House. But to take us there is this one by Carly Simon.

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1: So we enter the final part of After Hours this evening with this one from former Eagles drummer and vocalist Don Henley.

From his 1984 album Building the Perfect Beast, that was the Eagles' frontman and drummer Don Henley. Good song, that one. Okay, now time for a song on After Hours, which I think is very well suited to radio. This is by Steely Dan, and it's called FM.

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1: John Bon Jovi and Co. and It's My Life. It's the sound of the 60s, the 70s, the 80s, and right up to today. The tunes you remember, the hits you love, from the soundtrack of your life. 2 hours every week, we bring you the greatest hits of music.
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1: I hope you're feeling good, feeling fine. Ready for the off? Let's kick it off. We just love playing you. Some of the biggies from down through the years, from the charts of 2026.

0: one of their gems from 1984, Aztec Camera. 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
1: I'll be only what you've known of me till now. Oh, how I hope you're moving on.
0: This is new from Noah Kahan. Straight into the charts. A new release called Doors.

three brand new ones, Meghan Trainor and Shimmer. Before that, the Kid Laroi and Pieces. And Noah Khan has a new song. It's called Doors. Ask yourself.

0: was debuted at Coachella, at the music festival. Madonna, Sabrina Carpenter, Sabrina. Together. What a collaboration.
1: I got something I want to talk about.
0: From Madonna's forthcoming
1: Madonna
0: Confessions on a Dance Floor.
1: I got something I want to talk about.
0: A part two. That is Bring Your Love.
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0: 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We would love to hear from you. 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
0: Okay, let's play some of those songs from back in the 60s.

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0: Hurry now. Back to 1967 for a song written by Barry White and Paul Politti. Felice Taylor and I Feel Love Coming On.

Surprise, surprise. Paul McCartney wrote Good Day Sunshine on a sunny day at John Lennon's house, and it was a hit in 1966. From the sublime to the ridiculous.

0: Well, so far this hour on the show, we started with Bon Jovi and It's My Life. Then it was Aztec Camera and All I Need Is Everything. From the charts of 2026, Madonna and Sabrina Carpenter together and Bring Your Love. Then it was back to the 60s to 67 for Felice Taylor and I Feel Love Coming On. And to 66 for the Beatles from Revolver and Good Day Sunshine. And it is the UK's Eurovision Song Contest entry. It's Look Mom, No Computer. And it is Eins, Zwei, Drei.
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0: Classic hits, classic moments. Some of our favorites. Hopefully some of yours as well.

Oh, a dance staple of the early noughties, back to 2005 for the Shapeshifters, Move Your Body to Back to Basics.

You know, Stevie Wonder played all the instruments and did all the vocals on that song. Yeah, everything. Backing vocals, keyboards, the works. It was just him. And what a hit it was. It won the Grammy for the best rhythm and blues song of 1974. It also won a Grammy as part of Album of the Year, which was awarded that year to Inner Visions, the album from whence it came. Living for the City. And before that, from 2005, their big chart hit, Shapeshifters and Back to Basics.

It was a song which was recorded for the end credits of X-Men First Class. Back in 2011, it was produced by Stuart Price, of course, who is Madonna's producer. Love, love. And Take That. And Take This. It's the Mystery TV theme tune. This show came out in 1975, was broadcast through until 1978, definitely a series of the 70s, 53 episodes, four series. It was made for ITV and seen around the world, a huge hit, which starred Garfield Morgan, Dennis Waterman and John Thor. It was written and created by Ian Kennedy Martin. It was a police drama, but any idea what it was? It was all about two members of the Flying Squad, which was a branch of the Metropolitan Police in London, specialised in tackling armed robbery and violent crime. Do you remember it? What was the TV show?

Tanita Tikaram with the Soldiers covered a year later by Liza Minnelli. Do you remember that version? Anyway, Tanita's version was the big hit. Now, what is our Mystery TV theme tune? It's a UK police drama from the 70s. Four series between 1975 and 1978. It starred Dennis Waterman and John Thorpe. Were two members of the Flying Squad, a branch of the Met, which specialised in armed robbery and violent crime. But what was the show that was made for ITV, seen around the world? It was The Sweeney.

from their album Confetti, a little mix and sweet melody. Did you get our Mystery TV theme tune? Oh yes, it was The Sweeney. And what about the cameo star of many of the episodes of The Sweeney? Do you remember the special star that was the Red Fiat 850?

Oh, he was the sound of the 70s, wasn't he? Nick Lowe, some great hits. Rock and rockabilly and more. That was I Love the Sound of Breaking Glass from 78.

Definitely at the top of his game after several big hits and also a live appearance at the Grammys. Homewrecker there from Somba. Well, catching up now with some more showbiz and celebrity stories, and Keith Urban is to release a yacht rock inspired album called Flow State, featuring covers of classics like Summer Breeze, Steal Away and Baby Come Back, along with collaborators like John Mayer and Michael McDonald. Keith says the project grew organically from studio sessions into a full album celebrating his favourite laid-back hits and soft rock influences. Mel C says a Spice Girls performance at Glastonbury would be the pinnacle for them and insists their chemistry remains electric. Mel's trying to turn desires into reality, manifesting a pyramid stage appearance which would reflect on the girls' enduring bond and the lasting magic of all five members coming together to reunite for fans. Well, Ed Sheeran says he's recovering from shingles after battling the painful condition for a month. Ed says he's having a personal reset and also debuted his shaved head, saying, "I wanted to shave it to signify a fresh start. I love it, thinking of keeping it this way." Ed is continuing with his ongoing global loop tour following his latest album, Play.

Oh, it was his era, all right, wasn't it? Bruce Hornsby and The Range from 1987 with Every Little Kiss. Was that before or after The Way It Is? Both great tracks. Okay, let's dig into the birthday file now and say happy birthday to Nick, to Alex, Rita, Paul, Baz, William, to Huey, David, Donovan, and to you if it's your birthday. Time to pull out all the stops and have some fun and celebrate that big day. What are you going to do? Dream a little dream. See what you can come up with. And most of all, have a little giant slice of birthday cake.

We started the hour with Bon Jovi and It's My Life. And we end it with Dr. Alban and It's My Life.